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0: 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I said to your left.
1: 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Please, once you've confirmed, you'll follow officers and alley through the exit ramp. Ma'am, are you listening? Ma'am, this is not a beauty counter. I'm going to need you to comply. Ma'am, activate.
2: Say candy will be used to get you in a court of law.

pain stops, collecting the blessings and raindrops. Been living in a box of stars, it's the whole wide world, the love of my heart. Let's go.